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I'ma make this simple and plain. We need to rearrange our thinking. We need to put our whole faith in the Word of God. Open up your Bible, crack it up, get to reading, do something.

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Make your vision plain, it'll weed out your foes, get the weed out your brain. And if you off the chain, John will make you sane. Chapter 1, verse 7, blood to cleanse your frame. Do this in his name, and I guarantee this, man, the word

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We bring gospel rap mixed in with a twist of pop. Take you from where it's hot to a place that's where it's not. And that's in the word. We want you and your whole block to listen to the verse. Don't wind up in a hearse. Don't wind up getting shot or begging for help from a nurse. Don't wind up with a curse or something more that's worse. Something more like death when you lose your soul for skirts. I seen death and it hurts. What's more, it flirts. I know we was born to die. We was doomed from birth. But that's where it starts. That's what sets us apart. That's where River Pink is saved and we out of the door. 16 verse 16. Go read it in Mark. Believe it and get baptized. And that's where it starts. Go somewhere in the quiet. Confess with your heart. Then come out fiercely and praise his name with a bar. We ready for war. Spiritual blood and gore. And

I'm from a land of never where you should never come from. I'm from a land of unclean with unclean fun. I'm from a land of pain like an unknown sun. I'm from a land of nowhere where no one's from. I'm from a land of disease that attacks loved ones like AIDS, cancer, it always attacks someone. I'm from that same earth that Jesus

That's absurd. If you need deliverance from adultery, fornication, go to Proverbs chapter 5. If you have a problem with cussing folk out, read Matthew 12 and 36. If you have a problem with drinking, idolatry, witchcraft, that be Miss Cleo, y'all, hatred, wrath, go to Galatians 5:19. If you lack patience, go to Hebrews 10 and 36. Get some instruction. Obey your pastor. Yeah, that's in there too. If he righteous, Hebrews 13 and 17. Wives, submit to your husbands. Ephesians 5 and 22. Husbands, love your wives. Ephesians 5 and 25. And I leave y'all with this. Put on your whole armor of God so you can stand against Satan and withstand the darknesses of this world. Ephesians chapter 6, verse 11, 12, 13, 14, 15, 16, and 17. And finally, withdraw from those that walk disorderly against the will of God. 2 Thessalonians chapter 3.

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I'ma make this simple and plain. We need to rearrange our thinking. We need to put our whole faith in the Word of God. Open up your Bible, crack it up, get to reading, do something. Out of my mouth spits truth. We live for Jesus, so poof. Listen to the explosion ripping off the roof. Minister to the youth, we preaching out the booth. Sons of God speaking, we sacrifice for you. We speak out the book. Revelation leaves them shook. Jude speaks judgment. I had to make

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Make your vision plain. It'll weed out your foes and get the weed out your brain. And if you off the chain, John'll make you sane. Chapter 1, verse 7. Blood to cleanse your frame. Do this in his name. And I guarantee this, man, the word of God.

we bring gospel rap. Mixed in with a twist of pop, take you from where it's hot to a place that's where it's not. And that's in the word, we want you and your whole block to listen to the verse. Don't wind up in a hearse, don't wind up getting shot or begging for help from a nurse. Don't wind up with a curse or something more that's worse. Something more like death when you lose your soul for skirts. I seen death and it hurts. What's more, it flirts. I know we was born to die, we was doomed from birth. But that's where it starts, that's what sets us apart. That's where Rip and Pink is saving, we out of the dark. 16 verse 16, go read it in Mark. Believe it and get baptized, and that's where it starts. Go somewhere in the quiet, confess with your heart. Then come out fiercely and praise his name with a bar. We ready for war, spiritual blood and gore. And after the

What bumps I'm from, a land that never we should never come from. I'm from a land of unclean, what unclean fun. I'm from a land of pain like an unknown sun. I'm from a land of nowhere where no one's from. I'm from a land of disease that attacks loved ones like AIDS, cancer, it always attacks someone. I'm from that same earth that Jesus is from. So anything's possible, know where your king come from.

serve. If you need deliverance from adultery, fornication, go to Proverbs chapter 5. If you have a problem with cussing folk out, read Matthew 12 and 36. If you have a problem with drinking, idolatry, witchcraft, that be Miss Cleo, y'all, hatred, wrath, go to Galatians 5:19. If you lack patience, go to Hebrews 10 and 36. Get some instruction. Obey your pastor. Yeah, that's in there too. If he righteous, Hebrews 13 and 17. Wives, submit to your husbands. Ephesians 5 and 22. Husbands, love your wives. Ephesians 5 and 25. And I leave y'all with this. Put on your whole armor of God so you can stand against Satan and withstand the darknesses of this world. Ephesians chapter 6, verse 11, 12, 13, 14, 15, 16, and 17. And finally, withdraw from those that walk disorderly against the will of God. 2 Thessalonians chapter 3, verse 6.

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0: 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Just getting jacked up for the summer with my pull-up routine. Ooh.
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Clap your hands, all you people. Shout out to God with the voice of triumph. All right.

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